no one ever would have thought I stole it. It'll be nice for me, and no, the police will never question me. So I'll be fine in this world that we call me.

you leave behind. 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What it was a week spent under sleepless skies. But sometimes life ain't fair, and the love has to die. Her sunny smile was gone. Started feeling like something that she needs to hide. That she needs to hide.

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I used to paint these trees, now I just scream at the sky. Honey, I was wrong, 'cause there's certain things you never leave behind. You never leave behind.

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She sees his face and he sees her as the lights go down. The life that they should have had sat between them that night. She left before the lights came on. Through the snow she saw him already waiting outside. Could love outweigh the pain tonight?

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Was in the fair month of June.

And it wasn't a moment too soon. There was music, drinking and dancing. I had my fill, if I'm being true. Smack dab center fire, stood my own heart's desire. She was shaming, glow of the moon. Sucked down the last of my courage. I cut through the dust and the crowd. I took her right hand. I asked if she would stand. Merle Haggard was ringing out loud.

This is based on some music that I heard in a dream. I saw in a dream. It's going to be called You and I. Ouch. Because that's what the people in the dream were singing.

It's like that. I heard that, the people singing that in a dream. Yeah, and it was a dream where I was in a auditorium at a college, and everybody was congregated and singing the same words, and there was this, like, you know, a bunch of this band on stage, and they were like, you know, sort of spacey deadhead band with like guys in their 20s, like a bunch of grunge guys, but kind of playing this other thing, not like what I'm playing here on guitar. And the people kept on beating out rhythms on drumsticks, like this really great rhythm. It was in like 7/4, this really cool space jam. And what it was a song. I dreamed that the song was about this guy, the person in the song is singing to his lover, supposedly, he's completely theirs. The lover has forbidden anybody to have contact with him. The lover has taken away his freedom, taken away his days and nights, taken away his dreams. Sent away his friends, forbidden him to, get close to his parents, all that stuff. And what it was an AIDS rally. And the song was about AIDS. Or about something like that. So every time the refrain came around,

And they point to the sign that says, you know, like, it said AIDS with a circle with a slash through it. And they go, all for you. And they, like, point to the sign. So that was the dream. And I woke up with it. Okay. Anyway, as long as you got that.

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I'd love to reach out and touch, and firmly grasp your hand.

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Chris Layton, Tommy Shannon on bass, Tommy Shannon, Stevie Ray Vaughan.

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You're right from your side, I am right from mine. We're both just one too many mornings in a thousand miles behind.